And I touched your face, narcotic mindful lace, Mary Jane. 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And I touched your

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And just before she hangs her head,

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It's hard to play a gig in this town, keep a straight face. It seems like everybody's got a plan. 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

0: Der Refrain ist wohl am Kap, die nächste paar Stunden. Taylor Swift um 20 ab 6 ein Auto am Pann, tischt vorhin an Tandel eng Spur zum Deal blockiert.
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1: Open up, man.
2: What do you want, man?
1: My girl just caught me.
2: You made her catch you?
1: I don't know how I let this happen.
2: But who?
1: The girl next door, you know?
2: Nah, nah.
1: I don't know what to do.
2: So it wasn't you.
1: All right.

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Cause inside my head is a frightening place. 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
1: Hoops, Spurs, boots.
0: To the flow now, ooh.

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1: Van Cat Burns, Know That You're Not Alone op RTL, nach emol der Appell vum Accident an der Brüttel vun der Penetrant Lankels fir iwwer op d'Escher a Richtung Staat ze fuhren, do ass aktuell Pannespur blockéiert.
0: Tell me, do you ever feel like you're living in a broken record? And all your thoughts are spinning on repeat.